0: 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The more pandas in the United States, the better.
1: If we were down in Atlanta, we would definitely make sure to see the pandas.
2: Everyone loves pandas. They're so cute. It was such a big deal to have such a special animal that hardly ever is seen anywhere outside of China. It was worth waiting in very long lines to see. And everybody was wearing black and white clothes, you know, to honor the panda colors. And I remember my daughter asking for a stuffed panda as a present.
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4: 南非在周末接连发生了两起大规模的枪击事件，一共导致27人死亡，26人受伤。南非警方就通报，新开普省的斯特兰德地区卢万德尔镇有一家经营烧烤的娱乐场所，27号的凌晨遭遇到不明的身份枪手闯入，连开数枪，导致5个人当场死亡，另外有5个人送医不治身亡，11名的伤者在医院接受治疗。而就在之前，26号的9:30左右，8名的枪手闯入了豪腾省西德兰地区的维德拉镇，有一家酒吧对在场的人员进行无差别的射击之后乘车逃逸，造成至少有17人死亡、15人受伤。警方表示也不清楚这两起枪击事件嫌疑人的行凶动机。在豪腾、西开普两省的警方已经立案，并且展开追捕。
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